side of the light. And the air, and the time of the night. They play your favorite song. She's just too dark to care. High water everywhere. Smoke gets in your eyes. You throw yourself down on the playground. Skid to a halt on the runway. You cast a poisonous look to the sun. You know it just doesn't happen to anyone. You know this doesn't just happen to anyone.

Death by corporations built on bipolar numbers jumping up and down on digital displays, hypnotizing us into the biggest slumber mankind has ever seen. You have to be pretty geek.

side of America, where we choose pride over character, and we can pick sides, but this is us, this is us, this is. I live on the west side of America, where they spin lies into fairy dust, and we can pick.

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They could have a real home.

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That maybe...

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She'll be all right. No riding shining armored knight. She will save herself this time. And in fact, tonight, she did confirm. 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

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Rebecca, are you really over?

0: Forgotten Jazz. Yeah. Today is a very special lounge concert. Ja, wie man merkt, heute ist ein ganz besonderer lounge concert, weil es ist in mehrere Sprachen, Englisch und Deutsch. Ja, wir haben das Motto dafür, das ist auch im Rahmen der interkulturellen Wochen. Ja, I have a question for you, two parts actually. The first thing is, the motto is dafür Vielfalt, dafür Zusammenarbeit. Maybe you could tell me a little bit about the different cultures that you have in your band and some of your thoughts behind how was it when you got the call to participate here at Radio Phibbs and do this concert in this setting?
1: Well, first of all, Forgotten Jazz is about all these different philosophies and cultures that are getting together and making the whole band. We were very excited. We were a very young band, and we were very excited to get together and then have this chance to come up here and perform for you guys. We have people from all different cultures and ethnicities, from India to Germany to Croatia, apparently. And we are really having fun. For us, music is about the message. I hope the message gets transferred to you and you can communicate with the message and have fun.
0: Yeah, well, okay. Well, great. So, but we're here not just to talk. We want to hear more music. So, Forgotten Jazz.
1: Beautiful. This next song that we're going to play for you is called We Wait. The story is about everybody basically waiting for something to happen. And sometimes we forget that you are in charge, you're in control. Instead of waiting, you could do something today and change the world into a better place, and hopefully your life into a better place. We wait, everybody.

All right. Thank you very much. The next song we're going to be playing is called One More Chance to Judge. If you look at history, there is a lot to learn. And we sitting here, we judge history, and we say, if we were back then, we would have done things differently. The question really is, would we? So sometimes it's better to think about how one would take a decision, think about the conditions, and think that today you can make the future with your decisions. One more chance to judge.

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Thank you very much. The next song is called I'm Checking Out. This song is based on James Joyce's novel called Ulysses. It's talking about the stream of consciousness when you're coming back from work and you're tired and there's so many things going on in your head and you're sleeping on your bed at night thinking about what happened. Maybe you're living in a parallel world. 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

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Who are you really? And what is your character? 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I talk too much. Let's listen to the band.

0: Yeah. Now, I'm coming back to you, Andy. Ja, ich muss unbedingt zurück zu dir kommen jetzt zwischendurch. Ja, weil für unsere Zuhörer da aus in Radioland, ja, for our listeners in radio, well, we have to talk about the elephant in the room, yeah, and this is that you have makeup, face paint, yeah, not the only one here, Lydia auch, but, and here is the question, you've kind of mentioned it, yeah, maybe you can describe, you can see it, there's a really big red smile, kind of Joker-esque, and of course, this relates heavily to your album, also has the title, Mask Without a Face, so we're looking at you all sort of this philosophical approach, who's behind it, but yeah, maybe you can describe, you know, why this decision.
1: Well, as you correctly mentioned, the whole album and the band comes from a very philosophical background. I personally love Nietzsche, I love Immanuel Kant, both of whom come from actually Germany. And I think what is missing in our music today, maybe we're not the best musicians or the best performers, but we would like to have people think about our message. The message is, for me, together with music, creates an integrity. We need to read philosophy, we need to appreciate philosophy, we need to learn from our past. These are the messages of this album, and God forbid that we have a world tomorrow where our kids cannot live because we took decisions that are not sane. And this is the message of the band. We're talking about peace, we're talking about thinking before everything, and hopefully overcoming ignorance. That's the worst thing you could have.
0: Okay, so a big message, eine große, große Botschaft, ja, das kritische Denken, ja, das Denken an der Zukunft von ihre Kinder und agiere. 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
1: That's a good question, actually. The makeup that you see, guys, comes from the fact that you have a personality which is coming off your face. People know you with your face and your character. When you're happy, you have a different gesture. A mask without the face and these costumes that you see, this makeup, tells you that sometimes the person who's behind that face and that mask is not what you see. And when you go home and look in yourself in the mirror, you see different masks. And this is the mask that we're wearing today, so you all see us in the same way.
0: Okay, so it's a little bit of a scary, happy, scary mask. Very scary. Aber die Menschen dahinten sind gar nicht so. Genau. Ja, okay. Jetzt hören wir ein paar weitere Lieder. Wir freuen uns drauf. Ja. Forgotten Jest.
1: Thank you. I Have a Question is the name of the next song. This song is basically specifically talking about the fact that we're very close to, we have war going on around the world. Again, do we really want the world to stop tomorrow so our kids could not live in a peaceful and nice world? That decision is our choice today. I have a question.

Thank you. The next song is called Have You Ever? 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Imagine yourself as a little kid who's sleeping peacefully under the sky. And you're having a great time. And you feel great because you have your parents who are protecting you. And suddenly, a bomb drops and you lose an arm. 20 years later, you wake up and you don't have an arm. And you're always playing with the kids, thinking about that arm that's missing. And then somebody tells you, you gotta love everybody and love each other. The question for you is, can you love everybody without your arm? Have you ever?

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1: Unglaublich, die Stunde ist fast zu Ende. Ja, mit Forgotten Jazz. Vielen herzlichen Dank, dass ihr da war. Und natürlich auch, dass unser Publikum hier im Studio und unsere Hörer weltweit. Ich bin Angeline Fischer und ich verabschiede mich von der Radiobühne. Ja, vielleicht, wenn man, Andy, wenn man möchte euch erreichen oder was sind ihre Pläne, wo kann man sich erreichen? Ja,
2: maybe I can very quickly also thank the Radio Phipps for their wonderful staff over there. Please give them up. Give it up for the staff over here. Angeline Fischer, amazing host. And yes, and our wonderful, wonderful audience here. We're doing a great job. We are very thankful, guys. We thank you for your support. If you want to follow Forgotten Jazz, you can find us on YouTube, on Instagram, and very soon, hopefully, the website is also being launched. And make sure that you check us out also on Spotify, all music platforms, and let us know what you think.
1: Okay, wonderful. And let's hear one last song.
2: Okay.
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0: Ja, vielen, vielen Dank. 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Und wer will vielleicht Aftershow noch ein Lied?
1: Ja!
2: Are you guys having fun?
3: Yeah.
2: Be honest, who do you like better, us or Taylor Swift? Come on. Come on. I'm just kidding. Of course us.
4: Of course we love Taylor.
2: Yeah, we don't look like three. Yeah, I know. I'm not sexy enough, right? Okay, guys, you ready?
5: Yeah.

0: Thank you very much.
1: It's up to you.
2: You want to play one last song, or we play the whole thing for you?
3: Chips.